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8: Fox News, I'm Angelo Bavaro. The U.S. military launched a new round of airstrikes against Iranian targets today.
9: This is in response to the IRGC hitting a ship in the Strait of Hormuz. It was about 4:30 a.m. when that ship was hit near the Strait of Hormuz. That's the second ship in 2 days, and this is the second night of bombing that the U.S. military is carrying out. The targets include air defense systems, drone storage sites, cruise missiles.
8: Fox's Jennifer Griffin. Rescue efforts continue in Venezuela after this week's devastating earthquakes.
10: An unknown number of survivors are still trapped under the rubble. With a possible death toll in the thousands, native Venezuelans here say the immediate aid from the Trump administration will save lives.
8: Fox's Dana Marie McNichol. 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
1: Lows dip down to about 66 tonight under partly cloudy skies. Winds out of the southeast, 10 to 20 miles an hour. Daytime highs approaching 94. Tomorrow, mainly clear skies. Lows dip down to about 72. Tomorrow night, clear skies. From the River Weather Center, I'm Derek Height. Right now, 84.
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0: I'm weatherology meteorologist Jennifer Wojcicki with a significant weather update. A severe thunderstorm watch continues until midnight tonight. A severe thunderstorm watch means that conditions are favorable for the development of severe thunderstorms over the next several hours. Some of these storms may produce large hail and strong damaging straight-line winds. Although a tornadic development can't be ruled out, damaging hail and strong winds are likely to be the primary threat with developing storms. Storms can pop up quickly, so stay up to date on rapidly changing weather conditions and be prepared to take action if warnings are issued. A severe thunderstorm watch continues until midnight tonight. I'm meteorologist Jennifer Wojcicki. 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
5: Level off around 66. Tonight, under partly cloudy skies, winds out of the southeast 10 to 20 miles an hour. Daytime highs approaching 94. Tomorrow, mainly sunny skies. Lows level off around 72. Tomorrow night, clear skies. From the River Weather Center, I'm Derek Height. Currently, it's 83 degrees.
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7: I'm Carmen Roberts. Hostilities flare again as the U.S. carries out fresh strikes on Iran this afternoon following a second strike on a ship in the Strait of Hormuz.
8: MT Kiku, that's the name of the ship. That ship was carrying about

0: 200,000 barrels of oil, and so it could have been a disaster in the Strait of Hormuz, a very dangerous situation.
1: Fox's Jennifer Griffin. And Iran appears to be retaliating. Kuwaiti Army says that air defenses are currently confronting hostile missiles and drone attacks, and sirens are sounding in Bahrain. Flash flooding in Kentucky kills at least four people as first responders rescue others trapped in vehicles and homes. Governor Andy Beshear.
2: Make sure you are alert. There are at least 12 state roads that are out of commission.
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7: Lows level off around 66. Tonight, under partly cloudy skies, winds out of the southeast 10 to 20 miles an hour. Daytime highs approaching 94. Tomorrow, mainly sunny skies. Lows level off around 72. Tomorrow night, clear skies. From the River Weather Center, I'm Derek Height. Currently, it's 83 degrees.
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8: Level off around 66.
9: Tonight, under partly cloudy skies,
8: winds out of the southeast 10 to 20 miles an hour.
9: Daytime highs approaching 94.
8: Tomorrow, mainly sunny skies.
9: Lows level off around 72.
8: Tomorrow night, clear skies.
9: From the River Weather Center, I'm Derek Height. Currently 81.
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0: weatherology meteorologist Jennifer Wojcicki with a significant weather update. A severe thunderstorm watch continues until midnight tonight. A severe thunderstorm watch means that conditions are favorable for the development of severe thunderstorms over the next several hours. Some of these storms may produce large hail and strong damaging straight-line winds. Although a tornadic development can't be ruled out, damaging hail and strong winds are likely to be the primary threat with developing storms. Storms can pop up quickly, so stay up to date on rapidly changing weather conditions and be prepared to take action if warnings are issued. A severe thunderstorm watch continues until midnight tonight. I'm meteorologist Jennifer Wojcicki. 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
6: News on Angelo Bavaro. The U.S. launching new airstrikes against Iran in retaliation for Iran strikes in the Strait of Hormuz.
7: They attacked another ship in the Strait of Hormuz this morning, the MT Kiku. Iran last night responded to the first round of U.S. airstrikes, that 1 hour of airstrikes, with attacks of their own on U.S. forces in Bahrain.
6: Fox's Jennifer Griffin. In response, Iran launching more joint missile and drone operations in Kuwait and Bahrain. Flash flooding claims at least 4 lives in Kentucky.
8: We've seen 6 to 7 inches of rain in some parts of our Commonwealth, which has created dangerous conditions. Flash floods, and I need you to be careful.
6: Governor Andy Beshear. Frustration growing in Venezuela as the earthquake death toll tops 1,400. 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
11: Lows level off around 66. Tonight, under partly cloudy skies, winds out of the southeast 10 to 20 miles an hour. Daytime highs approaching 94. Tomorrow, mainly sunny skies. Lows level off around 72. Tomorrow night, clear skies. From the River Weather Center, I'm Derek Height. Currently 81.

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3: They wear many hats at Haynes Cattle Company near Holyoke, Colorado, but it's all about producing high-quality beef affordably. 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
12: Lows level off around 66. Tonight, under partly cloudy skies, winds out of the southeast 10 to 20 miles an hour. Daytime highs approaching 94. Tomorrow, mainly sunny skies. Lows level off around 72. Tomorrow night, clear skies. From the River Weather Center, I'm Derek Height. Right now, it's 79 degrees.
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4: I'm Deborah Valentine. The U.S. launching new airstrikes against Iran in retaliation for Iran launching a second drone attack on a ship.
5: They attacked another ship in the Strait of Hormuz this morning, the MT Kiku. That's the name of the ship. That ship was carrying about 200,000 barrels of oil, and so it could have been a disaster in the Strait of Hormuz.
4: Fox's Jennifer Griffin also reports U.S. military shot down 9 attack drones fired at U.S. forces in Bahrain. Rescue efforts continue in Venezuela.
6: Hundreds of volunteers have shown up. So many people are here, they had to turn some away. The support is immense. Over $1 million worth of donations already in hand here at the warehouse.
4: Fox's Dana Marie McNichol reporting from a donation center in Doral, Florida, following 2 major earthquakes in Venezuela. 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
8: Lows level off around 66. Tonight, under partly cloudy skies, winds out of the southeast 10 to 20 miles an hour. Daytime highs approaching 94. Tomorrow, mainly sunny skies. Lows level off around 72. Tomorrow night, clear skies. From the River Weather Center, I'm Derek Height. Right now, it's 79 degrees.
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9: Lows level off around 66. Tonight, under partly cloudy skies. Winds out of the southeast, 10 to 20 miles an hour. Daytime highs approaching 94. Tomorrow, mainly sunny skies. Lows level off around 72. Tomorrow night, clear skies. From the River Weather Center, I'm Derek Height. Currently, it's 77 degrees.
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7: Fox News, I'm Angelo Bavaro. The U.S. launching new airstrikes against Iran in retaliation for Iran strikes in the Strait of Hormuz.
8: They attacked another ship in the Strait of Hormuz this morning, the MT Kiku. Iran last night responded to the first round of U.S. airstrikes, that 1 hour of airstrikes, with attacks of their own on U.S. forces in Bahrain.
7: Fox's Jennifer Griffin. In response, Iran launching more joint missile and drone operations in Kuwait and Bahrain. Flash flooding claims at least four lives in Kentucky.
9: We've seen 6 to 7 inches of rain in some parts of our Commonwealth, which has created dangerous conditions. Flash floods, and I need you to be careful.
7: Governor Andy Beshear. Frustration growing in Venezuela as the earthquake death toll tops 1,400. 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
6: Lows level off around 66. Tonight, under partly cloudy skies, winds out of the southeast 10 to 20 miles an hour. Daytime highs approaching 94. Tomorrow, mainly sunny skies. Lows level off around 72. Tomorrow night, clear skies. From the River Weather Center, I'm Derek Height. Currently, it's 77 degrees.
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8: Lows level off around 66. Overnight, under partly cloudy skies, southeast winds 10 to 20 miles an hour. Daytime highs approaching 94. Sunday, mainly clear skies. Lows dip down to about 72. Sunday night, clear skies. From the River Weather Center, I'm Derek Height. Currently, it's 76 degrees.
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3: Lows level off around 66. Overnight, under partly cloudy skies, southeast winds 10 to 20 miles an hour. Daytime highs approaching 94. Sunday, mainly clear skies. Lows dip down to about 72. Sunday night, clear skies. From the River Weather Center, I'm Derek Height. Currently, it's 76 degrees.
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1: Lows dip down to about 67 overnight under mainly clear skies. Winds out of the south, 10 to 20 miles an hour. Daytime highs approaching 93. Sunday, bright sunshine expected. Lows dip down to about 73. Sunday night, clear skies. From the River Weather Center, I'm Derek Height. Right now, it's 77 degrees.
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1: Fox News, I'm Deborah Valentine. The U.S. launching new airstrikes against Iran in retaliation for Iran launching a second drone attack on a ship.
2: They attacked another ship in the Strait of Hormuz this morning, the MT Kiku. That's the name of the ship. That ship was carrying about 200,000 barrels of oil, and so it could have been a disaster in the Strait of Hormuz.
1: Fox's Jennifer Griffin also reports U.S. military shot down 9 attack drones fired at U.S. forces in Bahrain. Rescue efforts continue in Venezuela.
3: Hundreds of volunteers have shown up. So many people are here, they had to turn some away. The support is immense. Over $1 million worth of donations already in hand here at the warehouse.
1: Fox's Dana Marie McNichol reporting from a donation center in Doral, Florida, following 2 major earthquakes in Venezuela. 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
4: Lows dip down to about 67
5: overnight
4: under mainly clear skies.
5: Winds out of the south, 10 to 20 miles an hour.
4: Daytime highs approaching 93.
5: Sunday,
4: bright sunshine expected. Lows dip down to about 73.
5: Sunday night,
4: clear skies. From the River Weather Center, I'm Derek Height. Right now, it's 77 degrees.
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7: Lows dip down to about 67 overnight under mainly clear skies. Winds out of the south, 10 to 20 miles an hour. Daytime highs approaching 93. Sunday, bright sunshine expected. Lows dip down to about 73. Sunday night, clear skies. From the River Weather Center, I'm Derek Height. Right now, it's 77 degrees.
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1: Fox News, I'm Deborah Valentine. The U.S. launching new airstrikes against Iran in retaliation for Iran's strikes. Here's Fox's Chanley Painter.
2: Strikes targeted Iran's air defenses, drone storage facilities, cruise missiles, targeting radars, mine laying capabilities, and surface-to-air missile systems.
1: U.S. forces in Bahrain shot down 9 Iranian drones fired at U.S. forces there. No injuries reported. Meanwhile, Bahrain and Kuwait said today that Iran targeted their nations overnight with drone and missile fire after U.S. strikes hit Iran, both countries denouncing the attacks. Louisiana held a Senate primary runoff Saturday with another candidate backed by President Trump claiming victory. Republican Congresswoman Julia Letlow won Louisiana's GOP U.S. Senate primary Saturday. She defeated State Treasurer John Fleming in a runoff election. She'll face Democrat Jamie Davis in November. 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
3: Lowest dip down to about 67 overnight under mainly clear skies. Winds out of the south, 10 to 20 miles an hour. Daytime highs approaching 93. Sunday, bright sunshine expected. Lowest dip down to about 73. Sunday night, clear skies. From the River Weather Center, I'm Derek Height. Currently 76.
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1: Ample sunshine expected today. The daytime highs approaching 93. Winds out of the southwest, 5 to 10 miles an hour. Clear skies again tonight. Lows dip down to about 73. Ample sunshine expected tomorrow. High temperatures reach up to 92. From the River Weather Center, I'm Derek Height. Right now, it's 76 degrees.
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4: Fox News, I'm Deborah Valentine. The U.S. launching new airstrikes against Iran in retaliation for Iran's strikes. Here's Fox's Chanley Painter.
5: Strikes targeted Iran's air defenses, drone storage facilities, cruise missiles, targeting radars, mine-laying capabilities, and surface-to-air missile systems.
4: U.S. forces in Bahrain shot down 9 Iranian drones fired at U.S. forces there. No injuries reported. Meanwhile, Bahrain and Kuwait said today that Iran targeted their nations overnight with drone and missile fire after U.S. strikes hit Iran, both countries denouncing the attacks. Louisiana held a Senate primary runoff Saturday with another candidate backed by President Trump claiming victory. Republican Congresswoman Julia Letlow won Louisiana's GOP U.S. Senate primary Saturday. She defeated State Treasurer John Fleming in a runoff election. She'll face Democrat Jamie Davis in November. 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
6: Bright sunshine expected today with daytime highs approaching 93. Winds out of the southwest, 5 to 10 miles per hour. Clear skies tonight, lows dip down to about 73. Daytime highs approaching 92 tomorrow. Ample sunshine expected. Dry with temperatures a bit above average Tuesday and Wednesday and highs in the upper 80s. From the River Weather Center, I'm meteorologist Paul Trombley. Right now, 76.
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1: Bright sunshine expected today, with daytime highs approaching 93. Winds out of the southwest, 5 to 10 miles per hour. Clear skies tonight, lows dip down to about 73. Daytime highs approaching 92 tomorrow. Ample sunshine expected. Dry with temperatures a bit above average Tuesday and Wednesday, and highs in the upper 80s. From the River Weather Center, I'm meteorologist Paul Trombley. Right now, 76.
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1: Fox News, I'm Deborah Valentine. Congresswoman Julia Letlow, endorsed by President Trump, won Louisiana's Republican U.S. Senate primary Saturday, defeating State Treasurer John Fleming in a runoff.
2: Tonight, Louisiana sent a clear message that they want a candidate to represent them in the Senate who will always put America first and never turn her back on Louisiana voters.
1: She'll face Democrat Jamie Davis in November. At least four people killed due to catastrophic flooding in Kentucky. Pastor Kenny Johnson of Birchlick Baptist Church in hard-hit Jackson County spoke to Fox 56 News.
3: It could have been a lot worse. And so we thank God that it didn't get worse. And, you know, we're tough. We'll clean up and we'll keep going.
1: Governor Andy Beshear declared a state of emergency after more than 7 inches of rainfall. 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
5: Bright sunshine expected today with daytime highs approaching 93. Winds out of the southwest, 5 to 10 miles per hour. Clear skies tonight, lows dip down to about 73. Daytime highs approaching 92 tomorrow. Ample sunshine.

0: not expected. Dry with temperatures a bit above average Tuesday and Wednesday, and highs in the upper 80s. From the River Weather Center, I'm meteorologist Paul Trombley. Right now, 76.
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5: Bright sunshine expected today with daytime highs approaching 93. Winds out of the southwest, 5 to 10 miles per hour. Clear skies tonight, lows dip down to about 73. Daytime highs approaching 92 tomorrow. Ample sunshine expected. Dry with temperatures a bit above average Tuesday and Wednesday and highs in the upper 80s. From the River Weather Center, I'm meteorologist Paul Trombley. Currently, it's 75 degrees.
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15: Bright sunshine expected today with daytime highs approaching 93. Winds out of the southwest, 5 to 10 miles per hour. Clear skies tonight, lows dip down to about 73. Daytime highs approaching 92 tomorrow. Ample sunshine expected. Dry with temperatures a bit above average Tuesday and Wednesday and highs in the upper 80s. From the River Weather Center, I'm meteorologist Paul Trombley. Currently 74.
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3: News, I'm Paul Stevens. Congresswoman Julia Letlow, endorsed by the president, winning Louisiana's Republican U.S. Senate primary on Saturday, defeating State Treasurer John Fleming in a runoff.
4: Tonight, Louisiana sent a clear message that they want a candidate to represent them in the Senate who will always put America first and never turn her back on Louisiana voters.
3: And she'll face Democrat Jamie Davis in November. At least four people confirmed killed by catastrophic flooding in Kentucky. Pastor Kenny Johnson with Birch Lake Baptist Church in hard-hit Jackson County, speaking to Fox 56.
5: It could have been a lot worse. And so we thank God that it didn't get worse. And, you know, we're tough. We'll clean up and we'll keep going.
3: Governor Andy Beshear declaring a state of emergency. America's listening to Fox News.
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7: Bright sunshine expected today with daytime highs approaching 93. Winds out of the southwest, 5 to 10 miles per hour. Clear skies tonight, lows dip down to about 73. Daytime highs approaching 92 tomorrow. Ample sunshine expected. Dry with temperatures a bit above average Tuesday and Wednesday and highs in the upper 80s. From the River Weather Center, I'm meteorologist Paul Trombley. Currently 72.

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1: 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Number 30.
2: First up, Blake Shelton with a song he admits is one of the most powerful he's ever recorded. 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

0: our recent discovery artist, Alexandra Kay, holding at number 28 with Straight for the Heart. And with that, we'll take a quick break and return with Jelly Roll, making headlines. Plus, Dustin Lynch describes his great travel adventures, taking country music where it has never gone before.
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0: big number one hit this weekend last year on Crook and Chase, Kane Brown with Backseat Driver. And now we're putting Dustin Lynch in the driver's seat, so to speak. He's at number 27 with Easy to Love. But beyond his love life, Dustin's idea of fun is taking country music where it has never gone before. To Thailand, for instance.
1: Why Thailand?
2: You know what? We stumbled upon a tradition a couple years ago, two Januarys ago. We went to the Philippines to see a buddy, and I played some shows over there. Just had him and his girlfriend set up shows, and I did five shows over there, and it was, they don't even know what country music is. So it was, you know, it was my first show. I played to like three people in a coffee shop, then I played to thousands in a market.
1: There were no chairs, just, so it was standing room only.
2: It was, yeah, it was exactly. It was crazy. It was, and so this time around, we're like, let's do a cool, crazy trip again. Me and my buddy in college with here in Nashville. And this year we ended up going, our buddy that lived in the Philippines got transferred to Vietnam. So we started at Ho Chi Minh City and then went to Thailand, went to Phuket and then Bangkok.
0: How strange is it at this point in your life to play to people who don't know who you are?
2: It's rewarding in a way because it's back to day one in Nashville playing, you know, wherever anybody would have me and having to win a crowd over and get them interested in what I had to say.
0: You like the challenge,
2: don't
0: you?
2: It was great. The only country artist they knew

0: Jelly Roll making headlines using that song on stage last week to call out the fake stories surrounding his divorce proceedings. Now, both he and Bunny have briefly spoken out, saying they still love each other, will always love each other, and despite parting ways as husband and wife, will remain best friends forever. So, no drama, just an amicable split. Okay, coming up, gang, Chris Stapleton is all about uniting as he takes part in a July 4th event aimed at bringing Americans together in harmony.
1: Hey, good morning. You're heading to the airport, right?
2: 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How long have you been a rideshare driver?
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2: Oh, it's 5 o'clock somewhere. Alan Jackson and Jimmy Buffett celebrating National Parrot Head Day, June 28th. Okay, next hour on Crook and Chase, Craig Morgan steps up for our nation's heroes.
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11: Fox News, I'm Angelo Bavaro. Iran launching a fresh round of drone and missile attacks targeting Bahrain and Kuwait in response to more U.S. retaliatory strikes on Iranian sites around the Strait of Hormuz.
12: Officials say it's in response to continued Iranian aggression, including a drone launch against the U.S. base in Bahrain and two ship attacks in the vital waterway.
11: Fox's Chanley Painter. U.S. Representative Julia Letlow winning the Republican nomination for U.S. Senate in Louisiana, giving President Trump a win after he backed her to replace Bill Cassidy.
13: Tonight, Louisiana sent a clear message that they want a candidate to represent them in the Senate who will always put America first.
11: Letlow won a two-candidate runoff after they finished ahead of Cassidy in May's primary. Cassidy voted to convict the president on impeachment charges in 2021. 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
16: Ample sunshine expected today, with daytime highs approaching 93. Southwesterly winds, 5 to 10 miles per hour. Clear skies again tonight. Lows dip down to about 73. Daytime highs approaching 92 tomorrow. Ample sunshine expected.

0: Dry with temperatures above average Tuesday and Wednesday and highs in the upper 80s. From the River Weather Center, I'm meteorologist Paul Frombly. Currently 67.
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2: 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Number 23.

0: Scotty McCreary with Hootie and the Blowfish. Jarius Rucker right there. Okay, coming up, we'll learn all about vacationing together, but separately from Chris Jansen.
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1: Working toward his recent big break, this guy was once a waiter on Broadway here in Nashville. Zach John King, get to drinking. He may have brought you one.

0: stellar summer night on the beach, Rascal Flatts, with my Lorianne Jam of the Week, Summer Nights, one of the Flatts' biggest hits from 2009. And our summer playlist continues after a quick break. Hang with us for more of the Crook and Chase Countdown.
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0: Lorianne Crook here on The Crook and Chase Countdown. Zach Topp is next. Up two spots to 18, south of Sanity.
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1: U.S. forces in Bahrain shooting down 9 Iranian drones fired at the forces there. No injuries reported among U.S. personnel. Republican Congresswoman Julia Letlow, endorsed by the president, winning Louisiana's GOP U.S. Senate primary on Saturday.
2: Louisiana wanted an alternative, and that's why I jumped into this race. You know, for the longest time, I've heard you cannot turn your back on the people who you represent. Again, this is not my seat. It's the people's seat.
1: She defeated State Treasurer John Fleming in a runoff. The congresswoman now set to face Democrat Jamie Davis in November. 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
6: Ample sunshine expected today, with daytime highs approaching 93. Southwesterly winds, 5 to 10 miles per hour. Clear skies again tonight. Lows dip down to about 73. Daytime highs approaching 92 tomorrow. Ample sunshine expected. Dry with temperatures above average Tuesday and Wednesday, and highs in the upper 80s. From the River Weather Center, I'm meteorologist Paul Frombly. Currently 69.
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8: This is the Crook and Chase Countdown with a spotlight on the week's biggest hits in country music. Riley Green stays in the mix at number 16 with his recent top song, Change My Mind.
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0: All-American country star Dierks Bentley. You know, last year, Dierks headlined Nashville's Let Freedom Sing concert downtown. This year, it is touted as the largest fireworks and drone show in our city's history, with all of it synchronized as our Nashville Symphony performs patriotic and American classics. Country headliners include Brothers Osborne and Clint Black, and we'll be telling you more about Clint's involvement and how you can watch this amazing celebration later in the show. In the meantime, Miranda Lambert is popping up after the break with an alternative for those of us, including me, who avoid roughing it on vacation.
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0: Miranda Lambert settling down on Crook and Chase. And hey, coming up, a country star celebrates his birthday with a new song, and it happens to be the hottest new song at radio this week. Also, we will time travel with Garth Brooks next.
1: Hey everybody, Crook and Chase here. 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
0: You are listening to the Crook and Chase Countdown. On deck now, a summer classic from Kenny Chesney. It quickly became the slogan for his entire career. From 2003, no shoes, no shirt, no problems.

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10: News, I'm Angelo Bavaro. Rescue and relief efforts continue following earthquakes in Venezuela that have claimed at least 1,400 lives.
11: We have the most elite search and rescue crews from the U.S. and their canines on the ground. And I did speak to one volunteer from La Guaira, the area most affected. He told me hundreds of family, friends, teachers are gone. The pain is unimaginable.
10: Fox's Dana Marie McNichol from Florida. Iran launching more drone and missile attacks targeting Bahrain and Kuwait in response to a second round of retaliatory strikes by the U.S.
12: U.S. officials say Iran had a chance to stop shooting, and they did not take it. Instead, they attacked another ship Saturday morning, a Panama-flagged tanker traveling through the Strait of Hormuz.
10: Fox's Madeline Rivera. 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
14: Ample sunshine expected today, with daytime highs approaching 93. Southwesterly winds, 5 to 10 miles per hour. Clear skies again tonight. Lows dip down to about 73. Daytime highs approaching 92 tomorrow. Ample sunshine expected. Dry with temperatures above average Tuesday and Wednesday, and highs in the upper 80s. From the River Weather Center, I'm meteorologist Paul Frombly. Right now, it's 73 degrees.
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9: 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As we get closer, Corey Kent and Co. Wetzel are a couple of Texans doing things their way. Up a spot to 7, Rocky Mountain Low.
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0: Megan Maroney at number 6 with Beautiful Things. And that leads to the perfectly beautiful vacation that Thomas Rhett soaks up with his wife, Lauren. Now, they have a couple of favorite destinations, and one of them is a quiet island in Hawaii.
1: That's just kind of become our getaway spot. 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

0: couple of hot stars there, Ella Langley and Morgan Wallen, up two spaces to number five with I Can't Love You Anymore. Well, when we come back, the love is flowing strongly. There aren't enough words. Clint Black pours his heart out about his love for our nation. That's coming up next.
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0: Already teasing new music. Morgan Wallen holds at number 4 with his current hit, Don't We.

0: No, Tell on Me, Jason Aldean at number three. And just like Jason, Clint Black is a very vocal, proud American. In 2020, he wrote a beautiful song about it and collaborated with Steve Warner on the production. This throwback conversation with Clint rings true to this day. I finally got to see the music video this morning for America Still in Love with You. Mm-hmm. And I'm telling you, halfway through, I was tearing up and they were running down my face by the end of the song.
1: We got to give some shout out to Steve Warner. He had come over to show me his new guitar and I told him the idea and he loved it. And we just launched into writing.

0: for a second week. Ella Langley is at the top with Be Her. Next show, our America's 250 celebration featuring legendary Patriots Toby Keith and Charlie Daniels. Until then, the Crook and Chase Countdown is a production of Jim Owens Entertainment and distributed around the world by Premier Networks. All rights reserved 2026. Executive producers Crook and Chase, associate producer Jennifer Herron. Our engineer is Brian Talbot. I'm Lori-Ann Crook. We'll see you next time.
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Oh, Jason Aldean, she's country from 93.1 The River. My name's Tony Dilla. Hey, on your Sunday, so nice to have you along. Say, coming up in about 5 minutes, we'll have a hit from Blake Shelton. Now, there's big news with Blake Shelton and Gwen Stefani. Gwen Stefani saying, time has come for a bold move. A bold move. We'll talk about that and more in just minutes. Here's Josh Ross at 93.1 The River.

0: Good Life, Great Country with Gary and Stephen Wilson Jr. at 93.1 The River. Well, a couple of songs ago, you heard Sangria from Blake Shelton, and the tabloids are all they're all lit up about Gwen Stefani's talking about the time has come for a bold move. So as you know, Gwen Stefani and Blake Shelton have been married several years now, but she's reportedly feeling it's now or never to, one, possibly expand their family, or two, radically restructure their busy long-distance performances. Oh, my. Well, we'll keep you in tune of any developments there for Blake Shelton and Gwen Stefani. We've got an updated forecast and Fox News headlines right after this.
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4: Stevens, new strikes launched by the U.S. against Iran, retaliating for Iranian strikes.
5: The strikes targeted Iran's air defenses, drone storage facilities, cruise missiles, targeting radars, mine-laying capabilities, and surface-to-air missile systems.
4: Fox's Chan Lee Painter, U.S. forces in Bahrain, meantime, shooting down 9 Iranian drones fired at the U.S. forces there. No injuries reported among the military personnel. Republican Congresswoman Julia Letlow, endorsed by President Trump, winning Louisiana's GOP U.S. Senate primary Saturday.
6: Louisiana wanted an alternative, and that's why I jumped into this race. You know, for the longest time, I've heard you cannot turn your back on the people who you represent. Again, this is not my seat. It's the people's seat.
4: She defeated State Treasurer John Fleming, the congresswoman now facing Democrat Jamie Davis in November. America is listening to Fox News.
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11: Ample sunshine expected today, with daytime highs approaching 93. Southwesterly winds, 5 to 10 miles per hour. Clear skies again tonight. Lows dip down to about 73. Daytime highs approaching 92 tomorrow. Ample sunshine expected. Dry with temperatures above average Tuesday and Wednesday, and highs in the upper 80s. From the River Weather Center, I'm meteorologist Paul Frombly. Right now, 78.
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0: Oh, a River Rewind with John Party and Heartache Medication here at 93.1 The River. A big, big thank you to everyone stopping by and having their opportunity to register and win that Chevy Silverado we'll be giving away here later this summer or fall. We were in Callaway on Friday. Yesterday, what a busy day. We were in Farnham for the Farnham Founders Day. We were in Holbrook. And later on last evening, we were at the Demolition Derby in Ravenna for Anavar. So a busy, busy time. And don't forget your next opportunity for a live event coming up on Tuesday at the Bertrand Fair and Rodeo, along with that parade and registration. We'd love to see you there. That'll be from 2 to 5 o'clock. Tell your friends, we'd love to see you. We've got more continuous country music. We've got music with Dierks Bentley, also Morgan Wallen, and Jake Owen.
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Oh, that was such a big hit for Tracy Lawrence, and Time Marches On. 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

0: Ample sunshine expected today, with daytime highs approaching 93. Southwesterly winds, 5 to 10 miles per hour. Clear skies again tonight. Lows dip down to about 73. Daytime highs approaching 92 tomorrow. Ample sunshine expected. Dry with temperatures above average Tuesday and Wednesday, and highs in the upper 80s. From the River Weather Center, I'm meteorologist Paul Frombly. Right now, 78.
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Let's Music with Brad Paisley, along with Alison Krauss and Whiskey Lullaby here at 93.1 The River. 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

0: Music with Tyler Hubbard and Land at 93.1 The River. We would like to thank our friends at Gothenburg Health. Yesterday was a big day at the swimming pool in Gothenburg because Gothenburg Health put it together so it was free admission. That's right, free admission yesterday. The reason I'm telling you this today, because another big Saturday is coming up here. July 11th will be the next day that Gothenburg Health and the free swimming pool admission in Gothenburg. You need more information? You can find it at our events community calendar tab at krvn.com. On the way, we've got Jason Aldean, we've got Zach Bryan, we've got Russell Dickerson, and we've got Hardy just around the corner.
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5: News on Angelo Bavaro. The U.S. and Iran trading new blows, threatening peace talks.
6: Overnight, the United States launched a new round of strikes against Iran in response to the IRGC targeting yet another oil tanker. According to U.S. Central Command, a variety of different targets were hit.
5: Fox's Trey Yingst, Iran launching missiles in retaliation. The desperate search for survivors continues in Venezuela days after massive dual earthquakes.
7: The death toll now surpassing 1,400, and it's only expected to rise. Crews are struggling to remove debris due to limited equipment. Constant aftershocks are also making rescue efforts difficult.
5: Fox's Chanley Painter. Three firefighters died and two were injured tackling fires on the Colorado-Utah border. The largest blaze, the Cottonwood Fire, has grown to more than 144 square miles. 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
11: Clear skies this afternoon with a high of 93. Southerly winds 5 to 10 miles per hour. Clear skies again tonight. Lows dip down to about 73. Bright sunshine expected tomorrow. High temperatures reach up to 92. Temps a bit above average Tuesday and Wednesday with highs in the upper 80s. From the River Weather Center, I'm meteorologist Paul Trombley. Currently, it's 81 degrees.
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0: Oh, a former number one from Jason Aldean and Carrie Underwood, If I Didn't Love You, here at 93.1 The River. Well, 1 week. Well, it's coming Saturday anyway. It is July 4th. That means July 4th weekend's coming up. But put this on your calendar for Wednesday night in Lexington. It is the Veterans Memorial Pavilion Celebration and Fireworks Display. There'll be food trucks and all kinds of activity. That fireworks show scheduled for 10 p.m. All of this coming up on Wednesday, July 1st. We've got more continuous country music with Luke Combs. Also, a big hit from Kenny Chesney and Zach Topp in just minutes.
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Here's Vincent Mason at 93.1 The River.

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2: Ample sunshine expected this afternoon with daytime highs approaching 93. Southerly winds 5 to 10 miles per hour. Clear sky again tonight. Lows dip down to about 72. Daytime highs approaching 92 tomorrow. Bright sunshine expected. Highs around 91 Tuesday under mainly clear skies. 90 Wednesday. From the River Weather Center, I'm meteorologist Paul Frombly. Currently 83.
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0: A River Rewind with Rascal Flatts and My Wish, 93.1 The River. My name's Tony Dillahay, and our friends in Greeley County reminding us of more activity today from the Walbach, Nebraska Rodeo Club and Walbach Days. Last night was the big ranch, bronc, and steer riding competition. Today, Sunday, it is sheep riding. Now, that'll start at 7:30 tonight at the Rodeo Arena in Walbach. 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
1: On a

0: The name of that song is What Took You So Long. The name of the artist is Jacob Hackworth here at 93.1 The River. Well, if you're from Phelps County, you know there's always something fun going on in Holdridge. And Phelps County will be celebrating America's 250th birthday. Now, this celebration goes on Thursday, July 2nd, all of that in downtown Holdridge. If you need more information about all the activities coming up this Thursday in Holdridge, visit holdridgechamber.com. More continuous country music right after this.
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4: Here's a couple interesting facts about the Revolutionary War. April 19, 1775 is the date most known as the start of the American Revolution, but historians consider the first death of the war 5 years earlier in 1770 when Crispus Attucks was killed during the Boston Massacre. Independence Day is July 4th when the Declaration was signed, but the Continental Congress actually declared our independence on July 2nd. The Battle of Bunker Hill was primarily fought on Breed's Hill, and pirates were hired by the Continental Congress to raid and attack British ships.
3: Celebrating America's 250th birthday with this American Minute on KRVN, The River, and CAMI.
5: I'm Paul Stevens. The U.S. launching more new airstrikes against Iran.
6: According to U.S. Central Command, a variety of different targets were hit, including Iranian military surveillance infrastructure, communication systems, air defense sites, drone storage facilities, and mine layer capabilities.
5: Fox's Trey Yingston, Tel Aviv, Israel. More Democrats in D.C. dealing with a rise in the favorability of socialism in their party and more wins by left-leading candidates. Connecticut U.S. Senator Chris Murphy weighs in.
7: You have 40% of Americans today that are working full-time and don't have enough money saved up in the bank for an emergency car repair. Meanwhile, we just saw the first trillionaire made in this economy. This version of capitalism isn't working.
5: Senator Robert Murphy earlier today on NBC's Meet the Press. 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
0: KRVN is bringing the 75th Diamond Anniversary Drive to Steers and Beers in Arapahoe. 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
11: Ample sunshine expected this afternoon with daytime highs approaching 93. Southerly winds 5 to 10 miles per hour. Lows dip down to about 72. Tonight, clear skies. Daytime highs approaching 92. Tomorrow, ample sunshine expected. From the River Weather Center, I'm meteorologist Jennifer Vujicki. Currently, it's 83 degrees.
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0: Oh, this is Tony Dillahay. Have you had a chance to visit and listen to the Crook and Chase Top 30 Country Music Countdown? You'll hear it every Sunday morning right here, 93.1 The River. Some of the big movers here in the last couple of weeks include Taylor Swift. Her song from the movie I Knew It, I Knew You, that's from Toy Story. Also, Ride, Ride, Ride with George Burge. Carry On with Kenny Chesney. And look at this. Ella Langley continues to dominate the charts with her song, Be Her. You can hear the Crook and Chase Top 30 Country Music Countdown every Sunday morning, starting at 6:30 a.m. Hey, coming up, Chris Young, Morgan Wallen, and Lainey Wilson.
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5: It's the American Minute, celebrating America's 250th birthday, brought to you by Farmers and Ranchers Livestock, Salina, Kansas, Gardell's Lazy 4 Angus, and Cozad Telephone.
6: Paul Revere was ordered to Lexington, Massachusetts, with warnings that the British were preparing to arrest Samuel Adams and John Hancock and then march to Concord to destroy stockpiled American military stores. Christchurch, Revere instructed the sexton to hang two lanterns, one if by land and two if by sea. Despite warnings of British patrols, Revere borrowed a horse, leaving for Lexington to warn Adams and Hancock. He continued towards Concord, where he was detained by British patrol and his horse confiscated. Revere was let go, but returned to Lexington on foot in time for the Battle of Lexington Green. Revere's Midnight Ride, a story for the ages.
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All the River Rewind with Brooks and Dunn and Brand New Man here at 93.1 The River. Well, coming up very shortly, we'll be hearing from Riley Green. Now, Riley Green has had some, let's call him some health issues lately, including during his Australian tour. Riley Green was hit in the face by a cell phone that was thrown from the crowd. It required five stitches and... in general, Riley is kind of getting worn down. Riley Green, that is. He's occasionally noted feeling worn down, but remains actively on the road. Hey, here's Kevin Powers and Shaboozy. 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
5: 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You know her as Betsy Ross, was born in 1752 to a large Quaker family. She met and married John Ross in 1773. They opened an upholstery shop in New Jersey, relying on work from members of the Continental Congress, among others, especially after the death of her husband in the war. In 1776, she was approached by members of the Continental Congress, including George Washington, a friend from church. They brought her a design for a flag they wanted her to sew. After some alterations, the first American flag was born. Betsy Ross, legend or myth, as some people may claim. Regardless, her story lives on in our shared American history.
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12: Ample sunshine expected this afternoon with daytime highs approaching 93. South winds 5 to 10 miles per hour. Clear skies again tonight. Lows dip down to about 72. Daytime highs approaching 92. Tomorrow, bright sunshine. From the River Weather Center, I'm meteorologist Jennifer Vujicic-Ski. Right now, 84.
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Oh, a River Rewind with Gretchen Wilson and Redneck Woman here at 93.1 The River. You're just minutes away from Dylan Scott and a couple of Chris's. That's right. We've got Chris Stapleton. We've got Chris Jansen coming up in just minutes. Here's Jason Aldean and Don't Tell on Me at 93.1.

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0: Hanson keeps me sane at 93.1 The River. Oh, going on today at the Merriman Performing Arts Center in Kearney is Footloose the Musical. Starts about 2 o'clock or so, and I understand that foot tapping is greatly encouraged. Once again, Footloose the Musical, live and on stage at the Merriman Performing Arts Center, starting at 2 o'clock. We've got more continuous country music with Taylor Swift, also Cody Johnson and Darius Rucker.
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6: Hello, Bavaro. The death toll after back-to-back earthquakes in Venezuela now topping 1,400.
7: Destruction as rescue workers try to pull anybody who may still be alive. And unfortunately, Fallecidos is at 43. That's the amount of people that they've pulled from these three buildings. And unfortunately, there are so many stories of people who lived here and are unaccounted for.
6: Fox's Nate Foy. Iran launching more drone and missile attacks targeting Bahrain and Kuwait in response to U.S. retaliatory strikes on Iranian sites around the Strait of Hormuz.
8: Officials say it's in response to continued Iranian aggression, including a drone launch against the U.S. base in Bahrain and two ship attacks in the vital waterway.
6: Fox's Chandley Painter. Three firefighters have died and two were injured tackling fires on the Colorado-Utah border. 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
13: Ample sunshine expected this afternoon with daytime highs approaching 93. South winds 5 to 10 miles per hour. Clear skies again tonight, lows dip down to about 72. Daytime highs approaching 92. Tomorrow, bright sunshine. From the River Weather Center, I'm meteorologist Jennifer Vujicki. Right now, 84.
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0: Entertainer of the Year, according to the Academy of Country Music. And watch for the song Banks of the Trinity. I understand that's going to be a good one. That's Cody Johnson at 93.1 The River.
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5: June 6, 1944, known as D-Day, launched Operation Overlord, the largest amphibious invasion in history. American soldiers played a crucial role in this massive Allied effort. Of the 160,000 troops involved in the first day, 70 to 80,000 of them were American. The U.S. 82nd and 101st Airborne Divisions were dropped behind enemy lines in the night, while U.S. troops stormed the heavily fortified Omaha and Utah beaches with relentless bravery that allowed the Allies to push through. By the end of the day, 156,000 Allied troops, half of them American, were safely ashore.
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A River Rewind with George Strait, and check yes or no at 93.1 The River. So coming up later this afternoon, it's Legion Baseball. It's the Overton Bandits at Kearney Jerseys. Now that pregame just short of 6 o'clock on our sister station, Cami Country. Here's Dustin Lynch and Easy to Love at 93.1 The River.

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10: Ample sunshine expected this afternoon with daytime highs approaching 93. South winds 5 to 10 miles per hour. Clear skies again tonight, lows dip down to about 72. Daytime highs approaching 92. Tomorrow, bright sunshine. From the River Weather Center, I'm meteorologist Jennifer Vujicki. Currently 86.
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Hope that you were able to get the chance to see them in North Platte yesterday. That was Diamond Rio, Meet in the Middle, here on 93.1 The River. Good life, great country. Christian Schwartz here, joining you on your Sunday afternoon. Hope that you're having a great one out there, wherever that you happen to be. Coming up, it's music from Brett Young, Luke Combs. We'll also have Megan Peroni coming up. But right now, it's Ella Langley and Morgan Wallen here on The River.

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0: And that song on his debut album, which is set to be released on August 28th. That is Zach John King, Get to Drinkin', here on 93.1 The River. Good life, great country. Just ahead, it's a check of your news from Fox News, and we'll have a look at your weather forecast as well. Then it's music from Chris Young, Corey Kent, and Riley Green here on The River.
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5: News. I'm Carmen Roberts. Iran says it has sole control of the Strait of Hormuz and warns any challenges to that will result in more violence. That's after 3 days of back-to-back fighting. U.S. Ambassador to the U.N. Mike Waltz tells Fox News the U.S. won't accept that.
6: If the Iranian regime thinks for a second that President Trump is going to stand by while Iran continues to attack international shipping without a response, or our bases without a response, they're sadly mistaken.
5: 3 firefighters were killed, 2 injured battling wildfires on the Utah-Colorado border.

0: December yesterday with conditions not improving.
1: 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In fact, it's explosive.
0: Meteorologist Nate Larson with Fox 13, Salt Lake City. 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
5: Ample sunshine expected this afternoon with daytime highs approaching 93. South winds 5 to 10 miles per hour. Clear skies again tonight, lows dip down to about 72. Daytime highs approaching 92. Tomorrow, bright sunshine. From the River Weather Center, I'm meteorologist Jennifer Vujicic-Ski. Currently 86.
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Goodbye, Great Country on 93.1 The River. That's Jason Aldean. How far does a goodbye go? And coming your way tonight on KRVN Sports, it's Legion Baseball as the Overton Bandits take on the Kearney.

0: Bartels Angus near Riverton began in 2002 as an FFA project with the purchase of a single heifer. Now their herd is well established with nearly 100 bulls selling the third Tuesday every March. Mike believes their cows must earn their keep by breeding early, weaning a big calf, and breeding back year in and year out. Mike's always interested in talking to cattlemen about private treaty sales during breeding season, and he has bred females available in the fall. You can always stop by the ranch near Riverton or find out more at bartelsangus.com.
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Released all the way back late in 2006, 20 years ago, it was named the number one song of 2007 on Billboard's year-end chart. That is Rodney Atkins, Watching You, here on 93.1 The River. As we're riding on into the 3 o'clock hour, between now and then, we're going to keep playing you some great country music. Here's George Burge and Luke Bryan.

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8: Ellis Island, the gateway to America, is often romanticized in books and movies. 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But when successful, immigrants boarded the ferry from Ellis Island to New York City.

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5: Ample sunshine expected this afternoon with daytime highs approaching 93. South winds 5 to 10 miles per hour. Clear skies again tonight, lows dip down to about 72. Daytime highs approaching 92. Tomorrow, bright sunshine. From the River Weather Center, I'm meteorologist Jennifer Vujicic. Currently 86.
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Miranda Lambert, Gunpowder and Lead, here on 93.1 The River. Good life, great country. Christian Schwartz here, hanging out with you. We are now into the 3 o'clock hour here on your Sunday afternoon. Hope you've been having a great weekend out there, wherever that you are, wherever that you happen to be. Coming up, we're going to bring you music from Carrie Underwood. We'll also have Jordan Davis and Sam Hunt. Wow, here's Josh Ross, Hate How You Look.

0: Lainey Wilson and John Mayer on 93.1 The River. Good life, great country. Well, Bertrand Days is continuing on in Bertrand today. Right now, the 5-on-5 alumni basketball tournament is taking place. Tonight will be the crowning of Miss Bertrand at 6:20 p.m. and the free family fun night from 6:30 to 10:30 p.m. Tomorrow will be the 76th annual rodeo at 8 p.m. Of course, all the details on Bertrand Days and other events happening across the area can be found on the community calendar page at krvn.com. A check of your news and weather is up next here on The River.
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2: I'm Kathleen Maloney. The U.S. responding to continued strikes by Iran in the Strait of Hormuz and our Middle Eastern allies.
3: A variety of different targets were hit, including military surveillance systems, infrastructure belonging to their communication systems, air defense sites, drone storage facilities, and mine-laying capability.
2: Fox's Trey Yingst. Iran now threatening a complete halt to negotiations. Emergency response teams from the U.S. are searching for survivors in Venezuela after those devastating quakes.
4: Search and rescue professionals. 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We got over 300 of them from around the United States. They brought 200,000 pounds of very specialized gear and canine dogs.
2: John Barrett is a top diplomat at the U.S. Embassy in Caracas. 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
7: Ample sunshine expected this afternoon with daytime highs approaching 93. South winds 5 to 10 miles per hour. Clear skies again tonight, lows dip down to about 72. Daytime highs approaching 92. Tomorrow, bright sunshine. From the River Weather Center, I'm meteorologist Jennifer Vujicic-Ski. Currently, it's 85 degrees.
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0: Luke Combs on 93.1 The River, Good Life, Great Country. I'm Christian Schwartz here hanging out with you as we are halfway through the 3 o'clock hour here on your Sunday afternoon. Wherever that you happen to be, thank you so much for making us a part of your afternoon. We're going to go back in time looking on this date in history. Today, of course, is June 28th. It was on this date all the way back in 1894 that Congress made Labor Day a national holiday. Also on this date in 1919, the Treaty of Versailles was signed, ending World War I. So a couple of historical things happening on this date back in history. Coming up here on the river, we're going to have music from Montgomery Gentry. We'll also have Kane Brown coming up here on the river.
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0: Released in May of 2005, hit the top of the Billboard Hot Country Songs chart. Later that year, that's Montgomery Gentry, Something to be Proud of, here on 93.1 The River, as we're getting a little more recent as we start to round out the 3 o'clock hour. Here is Kane Brown with Heaven.
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3: Lows dip down to about 72. Tonight, under clear skies, southeasterly winds 8 to 15 miles per hour. Bright sunshine expected again. Tomorrow, daytime highs approaching 92. Mainly clear skies. Tomorrow night, lows level off around 66. From the River Weather Center, I'm meteorologist Jennifer Wojcicki. Right now, 87.
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the debut single that launched a successful career. Released all the way back in 2001, Blake Shelton with Austin here on 93.1 The River. I'm Christian Schwartz here hanging out with you as we're now into the 4 o'clock hour here on your Sunday afternoon.

0: play Stray's Demons in Your Choir here on 93.1 The River. Good life, great country. Just ahead, it's your news from Fox News. Before we have a check of your weather forecast as well, we'll see how the next few days are going to shape out for you. Then we're going to bring you music from Lady A and Luke Combs here on The River.
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4: I'm Carmen Roberts. Tehran launches a fresh wave of drone and missile attacks today, targeting Bahrain and Kuwait just hours after a second round of U.S. airstrikes on Iran this weekend, raising fears of a dangerous new escalation.
5: The Iranians are trying to test this fragile ceasefire, and the president, through U.S. Central Command, is sending a clear message to them using bombs that he is willing to escalate if they don't keep their commitments in the Memorandum of Understanding.
4: Fox's Trey Yingston, Tel Aviv. A dangerous heat wave is sweeping across much of the U.S. this week. Forecasters warn triple-digit heat indexes could scorch major cities as millions prepare for the 4th of July celebrations.
6: It could be record-breaking. Signs point to this thing being pretty potent.
4: Fox weather meteorologist Stephen Morgan. Philadelphia may reach what feels like 112 degrees by midweek. 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
6: Lows dip down to about 72. Tonight, under clear skies, southeasterly winds 8 to 15 miles per hour. Bright sunshine expected again. Tomorrow, daytime highs approaching 92. Mainly clear skies. Tomorrow night, lows level off around 66. From the River Weather Center, I'm meteorologist Jennifer Vujicic-Ski. Right now, it's 89 degrees.
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0: Morgan Wallen with I'm the Problem on 93.1 The River. Good life, great country. Well, coming up this week, the 75th Diamond Anniversary Drive is making quite a few stops. On Tuesday, June 30th, we're going to be in Bertrand for the parade at 2, registration after on Medina. On Wednesday, we'll be at Cornerstone Bank with the open house from 10 a.m. until noon, and we'll be at Chances Are from noon to 1. On Thursday, July 2nd, we'll be at Steers and Beers in Arapahoe from 4 to 6 p.m. And then finally on Friday, we're going to be at the Pony Express Rodeo in Gothenburg from 6 to 8 p.m. Also on Saturday, we're going to be making a few stops, one in Sumner, one in Hildreth. More details on the 75th Diamond Anniversary Drive can be found on our website. Just go to the Fun and Games page at krvn.com. Coming up, it's music from John Anderson and Bailey Zimmerman here on the river.
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John Anderson, Straight Tequila Night on 93.1 The River. 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As we're getting ready to round out the 4 o'clock hour, I'm Christian Schwartz here hanging out with you. Right now, here's Bailey Zimmerman with Chevy Silverado.

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2: Lows dip down to about 72. Tonight, under clear skies, southeasterly winds 8 to 15 miles per hour. Bright sunshine expected again. Tomorrow, daytime highs approaching 92. Mainly clear skies. Tomorrow night, lows level off around 66. From the River Weather Center, I'm meteorologist Jennifer Wojcicki. Right now, it's 89 degrees.
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First recorded by the Nitty Gritty Dirt Band back in 1994, Rascal Flatts would release their version in 2004. That was their version of Bless the Broken Road here on 93.1 The River. I'm Christian Schwartz here hanging out with you. We are now into the 5 o'clock hour. Whether you're at home, on the road, or at work, thank you so much for making us a part of your day, playing you Nebraska's country here on the river. We're going to keep it going. On the way, it's music from Dustin Lynch, Old Dominion, and Parker McCollum. Right now, here's Stella Lefty.

0: That's Jackson Dean, Make a Liar on 93.1 The River. Good life, great country. Well, today is June 28th. If today happens to be your birthday, well, I wish you a happy birthday. You're sharing it with these celebrities. Country star Kelly Pickler is 40 years old today. Actress Kathy Bates, you might know her from her work in Misery, Titanic, and many other TV shows and movies. She is 78 years old today. And one of my favorites, actor, writer, director Mel Brooks, of course, Blazing Saddles, Young Frankenstein, Spaceballs, just to name a few. He is the big 100 today. So happy birthday to them and happy birthday to you as well. Check of your news and weather coming up here on the river.
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4: I'm Kathleen Maloney. Rescue efforts continue in Venezuela after destructive earthquakes.
5: We have the most elite search and rescue crews from the U.S. and their canines on the ground. And I did speak to one volunteer from La Guaira, the area most affected. He told me hundreds of family, friends, teachers are gone.
4: Fox's Dane Marie McNichol. More than 1,400 people now confirmed dead. Iran again launching strikes against ships in the Strait of Hormuz and other Mideast countries. President Trump responding on Truth Social.
6: There may come a point when we are no longer able to be reasonable and will be forced to militarily complete the job that we very successfully started. If that happens, the Islamic Republic of Iran will no longer exist.
4: Fox's Trey Yingst. Axios now reporting that the U.S. and Iran have agreed to halt the strikes and meet this week. 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
11: Lows dip down to about 72. Tonight, under clear skies, southeasterly winds 8 to 15 miles per hour. Bright sunshine expected again. Tomorrow, daytime highs approaching 92. Mainly clear skies. Tomorrow night, lows level off around 66. From the River Weather Center, I'm meteorologist Jennifer Wojcicki. Right now, 88.
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0: Luke Combs on 93.1 The River, Good Life, Great Country. 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
4: 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Last year, Nebraska returned nearly

You're listening to Nebraska's Country here on 93.1 The River. That's Billy Currington. People are crazy. I'm Christian Schwartz here. Been hanging out with you on your Sunday afternoon. I'm heading out the door and into the sunset. Thank you so much for making us a part of your day. I hope that you had a great weekend. I do hope you have a wonderful rest of your Sunday. And I also hope that you have a

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8: 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The Transcontinental Railroad caused a major shift in 19th century America and one of the greatest man-made accomplishments ever. The total miles of track from Sacramento to Omaha was 1,900 miles, coming together at Promontory Summit in Utah.
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9: Lows dip down to about 72. Tonight, under clear skies, southeasterly winds 8 to 15 miles per hour. Bright sunshine expected again. Tomorrow, daytime highs approaching 92. Mainly clear skies. Tomorrow night, lows level off around 66. From the River Weather Center, I'm meteorologist Jennifer Wojcicki. Right now, 88.
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11: I'm Carmen Roberts. The U.S. and Iran reportedly agree to halt fighting after a weekend of back-and-forth strikes. U.S. Ambassador to the U.N. Mike Waltz tells Fox News the U.S. won't let Iran control the Strait of Hormuz.
12: If the Iranian regime thinks for a second that President Trump is going to stand by while Iran continues to attack international shipping without a response, or our bases without a response, they're sadly mistaken.
11: Three firefighters were killed, two injured battling wildfires in the Colorado-Utah border yesterday, and conditions not improving.
13: Wildfire danger still exists across at least the Four Corner region. In fact, it's explosive.
11: Meteorologist Nate Larson with Fox 13 Salt Lake City. 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
0: Lows dip down to about 72. Tonight, under clear skies, southeasterly winds 8 to 15 miles per hour. Bright sunshine expected again. Tomorrow, daytime highs approaching 92. Mainly clear skies. Tomorrow night, lows level off around 66. From the River Weather Center, I'm meteorologist Jennifer Vujicic-Ski. Right now, it's 89 degrees.
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3: 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The River Storm Center stands ready to report on Nebraska's changing weather conditions. 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
6: It's the American Minute, celebrating America's 250th birthday, brought to you by Kappa Ethanol LLC, Minden, Elm Creek, Ravenna, and Aurora, Heidi Bezzotta, Cozad in Gothenburg, and Scott Horrigan Company, York.
7: August 28th of 1963 marked a profound change for the civil rights movement. That day, Martin Luther King Jr. delivered his I Have a Dream speech from the steps of the Lincoln Memorial to over 250,000 people. Calling for an immediate end to segregation, his televised speech reached millions of people worldwide, unifying the fight for equal rights. His speech highlighted the unfulfilled promise of equality, the urgent need for nonviolent change, and the vision for racial harmony and justice. Martin Luther King's speech is as important today as it was in 1963.
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9: Lows dip down to about 72. Tonight, under clear skies, southeasterly winds 8 to 15 miles per hour. Bright sunshine expected again. Tomorrow, daytime highs approaching 92. Mainly clear skies. Tomorrow night, lows level off around 66. From the River Weather Center, I'm meteorologist Jennifer Vujcicki. Right now, it's 89 degrees.
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